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11: Good morning. I'm Lee Irwin, and this is Community Corner. My guest this week is from the Canopy Initiative. Recently, Chris Dial with the Canopy Initiative stopped by the studio. Chris talked about the organization's work in the community. He also shared an update from the group's 100-day challenge to respond to the needs of those who are homeless in Clarksville, Montgomery County. Chris, want to welcome you back to our Community Corner, and you are doing so much in the community with the Canopy Initiative, very busy and doing a lot of great things. And so We get you back here as often as possible so we can keep up with what's happening with the Canopy Initiative and the other organizations you work with. So I know you all just completed the 100-day challenge recently. So briefly remind the listeners, what was the purpose of that 100-day challenge? So share that with me.
12: Yeah, thank you, Lee. And I'm very, very happy to be back as always. It's a wonderful time every time. So the Canopy Initiative is, again, a community-led collaboration that's addressing homelessness through a framework called Collective Impact in Montgomery County. And so we're using this 100-day challenge. We needed a vehicle to kind of change the way that we were operating together as a community in response to the reality of homelessness. And the Canopy Initiative is made up of lots of different service providers, community members from all across different sectors. So there are local government representatives, there's folks from school system and APSU. We've got folks that are related to local commerce, the faith community, health providers. There are a lot of people and there are a lot of moving parts. And we want to and need to mobilize the assets and the talents of all those different community sectors to really address the totality of this issue in a way that is effective and sustainable. Homelessness is just such an overwhelmingly complex issue. And so we needed a way that we could set goals and a common agenda to focus our operations. And so we used this time period, this 100 days, to give ourselves space and permission to test some new systems, explore some really innovative ideas, invent some new ways of working together, practice making decisions together across all these different agencies and sectors, navigate sharing information responsibly and productively. And so we needed to figure out what is our entry point to start addressing this issue and how can we really concretely get everybody to start working together. And so we derived some target goals from the group for that 100 days. You know, who do you even serve within the scope of homelessness? There are so many different people and so many different populations that that are dealing with that issue. We needed to provide a little bit of focus and direction. And so from our group, we derived three target populations that we wanted to serve. So these are three populations that were experiencing homelessness unsheltered, meaning like they really just did not have a safe place to stay. And so we wanted to shift these groups from being unsheltered to accessing permanent housing, meaning like they have the keys to their own place, maybe an apartment or something that they're renting. And so all of the different members of the Canopy Initiative contributed to forming these goals. And we ended up with target goals of serving 20 families with children. We wanted to house 5 seniors, which we qualified at 55 years and up. And then we wanted to house at least 20 veterans. So these general goals were, or more broadly, beyond these target figures, the general goal is to develop collaborative systems so that we can operate as a cohesive whole. And so the 100-day challenge was really just the opportunity for us to make a little bit of a mess, you know, and try things that we weren't entirely sure if they were going to work or not. And I do want to take a moment to celebrate all of the people that leaned into this challenge. It was a very brave thing to do because there was no guarantee of success. And as we'll hear in a minute, we were very, very fortunately rewarded by our efforts.
11: Well, now, Chris, tell me, what is the Canopy Initiative, I guess, celebrating? You mentioned celebrating a moment ago about the outcomes of that 100-day challenge.
12: Well, I don't want to leave anybody in suspense, so I want to speak directly to those goals because I get to celebrate every day that I really do work with the most incredible, dedicated, talented people in our community. And so we really blew these goals out of the water. So again, we wanted to serve 20 families with children. And that is to say, we wanted to get them into permanent housing and then also provide those wraparound supports so that they could maintain that housing and stabilize. So of the 20 families we set out to serve, we actually ended up housing over 53 families, which includes at least 124 children. And so I am celebrating that we were able to provide a safe, dignified place for these kids. But I do want to just take a moment and like draw everybody's attention to the fact that over the course of just the summer in 120 days or in the course of 100 days, we literally found more children than the days of the challenge. There were 124 children that came into our service. This is happening all the time in our community. And so I want to celebrate what we accomplished in those 100 days, but just really need to highlight that this is an issue that is persistent. And so it's going to take, the word of the day is sustainability. We got to figure out how to keep this going. So 20 families we set out to serve, 53 families were ultimately served within those 100 days, including at least 124 children. We wanted to also house 5 seniors. We housed 9 seniors, which the senior population comes with some very complex challenges, which I'll address maybe later. And then of the 20 vets that we wanted to house, 52 veterans in Montgomery County were housed during that 100 days. And that was actually all credit goes to Operation Stand Down, is one of our very strong service provider partners. And that figure for veterans is entirely owed to them.

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3: 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Just imagine that little blue pill on steroids. No reason to settle and wait when you can get instant performance now. Forget about pills and potions that make you wait hours or up to 30 days to work. That's yesterday's news. Knox 47 is brand new. The hottest thing for men. And you don't need a prescription. Call now and get your free supply for a limited time.
4: To find out how to get Knox 47 for free, call now. 800-677-1453. That's 800-677-1453.